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6: From the Sky News Centre at 5. A passenger who helped save a plane from crashing says he acted just in time after the captain was stabbed by his co-pilot. The Dubai to Tel Aviv flight plunged 14,000 feet before he took control and pulled it out of its dive, with two off-duty pilots then landing in Saudi Arabia. The US President praised the plumber who jumped in.
7: When asked why he did that, he said he watches that show, Air Disasters. You know the show? It's that crazy show. I never want to watch it because I watch it. I don't like watching it because bad things happen. But he said he watches it a lot.
6: The alleged attacker is in custody and the motive still unclear. An early release scheme aimed at tackling overcrowding in England and Wales will see thousands of offenders released from today. Officers have voiced concerns that this initiative could place further pressure on already stretched police resources. Dame Esther Ranson has been described as someone who's left an extraordinary legacy following her death, aged 86. The broadcaster and campaigner set up Childline and then became a prominent voice in the assisted dying debate following her lung cancer diagnosis in 2023. Kim Leadbeater was the Labour MP behind the bill.
8: She had a voice and she did what she'd always done throughout her career. She used her voice to try and do good things. She represented so many other people across the country who were terminally ill and who just wanted the dignity and the choice.
6: A one-in, one-out migrant deal with France has been scrapped. The agreement has seen over 1,500 people return to France, with a similar number sent to the UK. There are concerns some people could turn to the black market for cheaper vapes as a new tax comes in. The vaping products duty adds £2.20 to every 10 millilitres of e-liquid. And Anthony Joshua says he's proud the long-awaited showdown with Tyson Fury will take place on home soil in the United Kingdom. The British heavyweight rivals are finally going to meet at Cardiff's Principality Stadium in December. That's the latest. I'm Barry Weir.
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10: Juliet on the jam line this morning. The M20 London bound. Expect things to be really tricky just past Junction 9. Looks like there's loads of black smoke and emergency services at scene. Looks like there is a fire ongoing there. M20 London bound. You've also got another issue further up that road. The M20 London bound is partially blocked. It's queuing for 2 miles. Due to an accident, lorry and car involved at Junction 7. The M25, there's a lane closed on the exit slip road due to a police incident at Junction 1B. It's backing up to Junction 2 right now. We're on 01 227 786 106. Call the jam line, hands free.
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13: A meeting's being held today to discuss the latest evidence of maternity care failings at East Kent Hospitals Trust. An independent review's been published following 11 stillbirths between last June and March this year. Ryan's got the details for KMFM.
14: The reports revealed 8 babies might have survived if they'd received better care from the Trust, which runs the William Harvey Hospital in Ashford and Margate's QEQM. It's identified what they've called systemic weaknesses and has made 16 recommendations to improve standards. Acting Chief Exec Des Holden has apologised to families and is expected to set out a plan for improvements at a board meeting today.
13: Around 7

0: Killers with Human, 7:16 from Kent's Breakfast Show. You're on with Rob and Naomi. Thanks for doing it with us today. Pinch Punch, first day of the month. We haven't said that yet.
1: Yeah, 1st of October.
0: Also means that there is nobody at the top of the Say It leaderboard. So you've got nothing to lose this morning. We'll play just after 8 o'clock.
1: Maybe our quest for a Guinness World Record. Mm. Maybe we're not thinking outside the box enough.
0: So if you're first time listening to the show, Neems has actually got a Guinness World Record now.
1: Doesn't really count. I wore a bald cap at a Pitbull concert.
0: I've always wanted
1: one. And paid for a certificate.
0: Yeah, and then you bought one. And I was like, this I'm furious.
1: I was there, though. Yeah, I was taking part.
0: So we'd like one, but we're just trying to find something that we can actually do.
1: Mm. A 21-year-old in Canada has got one. Hmm. For solving 211 Rubik's Cubes whilst bouncing on a pogo stick. So maybe we're just not thinking about, you know, combining two crazy things together.
0: Could you solve one Rubik Cube without bouncing on a pogo stick?
1: No, I actually still can't do a Rubik's Cube. So I can't do this one in particular. I also don't think I could bounce on a pogo stick. So this one might be out on two accounts.
0: I don't remember. I don't think I've ever bounced on a pogo stick. Have you?
1: No.
0: What about Jaffa cakes on a trampoline?
1: What? How many Jaffa cakes can you eat whilst bouncing on a trampoline?
0: I'm willing to give that a really good go.
1: That sounds like a job for Gaviscon.
0: Right, travel news and Cat's Eye next.
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0: Two issues on the M20 this morning. London bound at Junction 9, or just past Junction 9. There's an earlier van fire, which is causing some slight delays. People pass that. The earlier accident, London bound at Junction 7, seems to have cleared up, but there's a little bit of lingering traffic around the area. M25, the police incident ongoing at Junction 1B means you're backed up past Junction 2, and if you're coming back from Essex, you're backed up through the other side of the bridge at the moment from what we understand. Expect Gravesend's A2 to be pretty slow, the M2 exit slip road at Junction 3, and the Wayne's got bypass to be adding a little bit of time to your journey this morning too. 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
12: 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Kent's traffic and travel.
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0: Ed Sheeran with Sapphires, KMFM, Robin Neames. 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
1: Morning.
0: Right, you're going out for dinner, a date, whatever. You arrange to meet at 7 p.m.
1: Mm-hmm.
0: When is late too late?
1: I would say, personally, I mean, obviously there are extenuating circumstances, and I can't possibly say anything too much, having us being 2 hours late yesterday. But
0: we had an excuse.
1: So I think if there is if there's a legitimate excuse, or they've contacted you, and a train's been cancelled, or there's been an issue, or whatever.
0: So none of that's happening. You're just sat at a table, right, on your own. It's 7 p.m. When are you getting up and leaving?
1: 20 past.
0: Okay. So you're slightly, according to this survey, slightly less patient than the average.
1: Uh-huh.
0: But you're not less patient than me.
1: Yeah, because you'd be like 7:05 by.
0: Yeah, so I'm out of there. Like, I'm not sitting here on my own. Apparently, Brits are saying now that the cutoff point is exactly 29 minutes. Says that if you turn up 15 minutes late, that's acceptable. Mm. It isn't. It bloomin' isn't.
1: I think it's acceptable if you've texted and said, I'm really sorry, I'm running late. But if there's no text and you just turn up 15 minutes late expecting that to be acceptable, then I would have a problem.
0: What I love about this is that there's a line at the end of this survey. It's like, adults surveyed said that showing up 60 minutes late or more is bang out of order.
1: Yeah, I mean, that's right out.
0: It's so British.
1: I would not still be there an hour later waiting for someone.
0: No.
1: I'd be crying in the bathroom.
0: We shouldn't laugh at your dating. We've got to stop it. Oh, bless you. At least you can laugh.
1: I'm not even booking any in, alone, giving them the opportunity.
0: My date's so late. It's about 4 years too late. Taylor Swift,
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16: Traffic and travel.
1: 7:41. The M25 anti-clockwise. There's a lane closed on the exit slip due to a police incident at Junction 1B, Dartford. Congestion is back to Junction 2, the A2. And there's it's through to the Dartford Tunnel. It's in one lane of three after a full blockage earlier. The A2, as you head towards the Bean Interchange and Gravesend, coming from Cobham Street, got usual slow traffic there. Wayne's got bypass, that's queuing eastbound at 4 Elms Hill. Detling Hill southbound, 15 minutes as you head towards the M20 junction 7, that's queuing. It's slow in Canterbury on Wincheap, 15 minutes of traffic there this morning, and also busy in Sturry on the A28 Island Road at Sturry Hill. On Eurotunnel, there's waiting time of up to 15 minutes for the freight service and 20 minutes for the passenger service. If you've got any updates, call us hands free, 01 227 786 106.
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0: Paparazzi, KMFM on your radio. This is Robin Numi, kind of reinventing the Argos catalogue for 2026 this morning.
1: Yeah, we're asking what toy or game from your childhood would you bring back?
0: And then we're going to put it in an Argos catalogue and we're going to get the pencil and we're going to like circle them.
1: We're going to fold the corners over on the top of the page.
0: Yeah, that's what we're going to do this
1: year. Put a post-it note in. This one with a big arrow.
0: We're bringing it back. Keep those WhatsApps coming. We'll read out some of them next. 01-227-786-106.
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3: Traffic and travel.
0: Roads this morning, M20 London bound has been busy pretty much from Ashford all the way to Maidstone. It's just been because of a couple of incidents from earlier. The M25, the lane closed at the exit slip road at Junction 1B is because of this police incident. The A2, all traffic now being held because of a bad accident just before the tollgate services. It's backing up to Cobham right now. Expect Minster on Sea, Lower Road in both directions to be partially blocked. There's an accident between Barton Hill Drive and Sheppey Way. Slow one in the Medway Towns this morning. We're also looking a bit busy in Canterbury, some parts of Ashford this morning, and Margate reporting a couple of extra minutes in all of the kind of usual rush hour areas, you know. We're on 01-227-786-106. 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
11: Traffic and travel.
14: On the roads this morning, expect things to be really quite busy in and around Maidstone. Ashford struggling a bit this morning as well. We had some problems on the M20 earlier, which has probably not helped that. The M25 anti-clock, there's a lane closed. Emergency repairs after the earlier police incident at Junction 1B. Gravesend's A2 London bound is partially blocked. We're queuing for 3 miles right now because this accident just before Gravesend and Rutham Road. Sittingbourne St Michael's Road in both directions is blocked by Quick Fit right now. It's quite a serious incident ongoing just between the Sittingbourne Station and Crown Key Lane. East Street, Sandwich Road in both directions, partially out at Felderland Lane, and Minster-on-Sea, the A2500 Lower Road in both directions, blocked. There's an accident between Barton Hill Drive and Sheppey Way.
12: 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Kent Traffic and Travel.
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4: Traffic and travel.
7: 9:47. The M25 anti-clockwise is still a lane closed on the exit slip road due to emergency repairs and an earlier police incident. That's at Junction 1B, Dartford, but traffic's coping well. Colts Hill, the 828 southbound, that's queuing for a mile from Alders Road to Red Wings Lane in the roadworks area. Elsewhere, Maidstone Lewes Road, that's slow around Sutton Road. It's busy in Sevenoaks on the High Street, the A225. Busy in Canterbury this morning as well on Wincheap, Pinhill, Rodeo's Town, Broad Street and Military Road into town and on St. Peter's Place. And on Eurotunnel, you've got waiting time of up to 30 minutes for the freight service and the passenger service at Folkestone.
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0: sure we could do this today. 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
1: It'll be Friday.
0: We can get there together. We'll see you tomorrow morning from 6:30. Have an amazing day at work or whatever you're doing.
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1: Oh, yes, please.
0: Yeah, it's all coming up.
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0: 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Just mix it up a little bit for Thursday morning. What's the thing that you're actually doing right now? 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Just a quick snapshot into your Thursday morning at 11:18. 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Just really quickly, the thing that you're actually doing right now. 01227 786 106. I just find it interesting, fascinating at times. Just a little snapshot into where you are listening, what you're doing at the right at this very moment. If you could send those in, please, I will play you BB Rexha next.
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0: Backstreet Boys, Pop Anthem at KMFM. This is Andy Walker. Rather than tell me where you actually work, just tell me what you're doing right now. Thank you for your WhatsApps. Kieran and Emma, they're definitely not working. They are on their way to the airport, flying to Turkey to celebrate their 9th wedding anniversary. And thanks to father-in-law Gary for the lift. Congratulations, guys. Thank you for listening. Have an amazing time away. Kaz has just got her son Teddy's birthday presents out from wherever she's been hiding them for the last week. It's his birthday. They're wrapped. They're ready. 15 balloons up today, as in 1-5. That's how old he is. Happy birthday, Teddy. She sent me a picture. He's got so many presents. He's in for an incredible birthday evening when he gets home from school. Thank you for your WhatsApp, Kaz. And Carrie is bathing a basset hound. His name is Nigel. I love that text message. A towel dry for Nigel, and no doubt another one for Carrie, because that is a big job. My WhatsApp number, 01227 786 106, and I'll play Stella Lefty's Boston next.
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0: These days. Rudimental and Jess Glynn. It's These Days at KMFM, which I'll play for Claire, who's chopping gherkins in a sandwich shop this lunchtime. Gherkins on cheese and crackers, by the way. Absolute game changer. And hello to Dee, who sat at her desk reading emails. I'm so sorry. Can't AI do that now for you? Surely it can. It can put your head on the body of a fish. Just like that. But when it comes to replying to daily emails, it's not quite there, is it? 01227 786 106 is my WhatsApp number. I always like to read your messages, see what you're up to whilst you are enjoying the tunes. And plenty of them to come, including Alex Warren and Calvin Harris with Dua Lipa. One Kiss, next.
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1: And you could be tomorrow morning, Robin Noomi back on KMFM Breakfast after 9 o'clock. VIP family tickets to be won to Extreme Robots, which will be at Maidstone Leisure Centre. It's from the same team who brought us Robot Wars, which is such a cool show to watch on the telly. So you can expect a live show full of sparks. 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So to win those VIP family tickets, and you can choose which day you want to go, by the way, 10th or 11th. 11th of October. 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Your chance to win it just after 9. In the meantime, you can find out more about the show, extremerobots.co.uk.
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0: the club. Thursday lunchtime. It's Justin Bieber, Nicki Minaj, Beauty and the Beat. And this is Andy Walker. So, Ray, on stage the other night, had some news for her fans, telling them that there was one song in particular that she wouldn't be performing.
1: I've got some bad news for you tonight, though. Yeah. Really sorry.
0: Tell them, Ray.
1: Tonight, oh, I feel really bad.
0: Tell them.
1: But tonight we're not... Oh, I feel really even worse. Tonight we're not going to sing...
0: Which one was it? Do you know what? She may not have sung it the other night, but I will play it for you next.
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3: Traffic and travel.
0: Right now on the M20 London bound, they're holding the traffic to deal with an accident just before Junction 4 at Leybourne. Who's A228 westbound blocked because of an accident? That's at Roper's Lane. Colts Hill's A228, there's queues in both directions between Crittenden Road and Red Wings Lane. That is because of roadworks. And sluggish through Canterbury, usual places, Windcheap, Pin Hill, Broad Street and Military Road.
2: 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Kent Traffic and Travel.
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0: At 1 o'clock, Lucy Hudson.
18: Prisoners have started to walk free across England and Wales under the government scheme to ease pressure on jails. Around 700 are being released early to begin with, and some of them thanked the Prime Minister as they left. We're told offenders out on licence will face the toughest ever restrictions. But Helen Whateley, who's the Conservative MP for Faversham and Mid-Kent, says it's a bad idea.
19: There's a huge scale of Labour's early release scheme going on, and it means that serious offenders are being released early. That's clearly terrible for victims, and I don't think the government should

0: listening this afternoon. Jason Derulo, Let's Take You Dancing. And this is KMFM. I've just discovered that IKEA are to become the first company to use driverless trucks with no driver at the wheel at all. Right, okay, it's not going to work. Have you seen the Every Delivery robot this week? It fell over. And all that is, all that was a pair of walking legs with a box on the top, and it still couldn't do it. We're just not there with modern tech. And also, I'm quite happy to receive an IKEA delivery from a human driver, because I can then cheekily ask if they'd be kind enough to bring the boxes inside, because that's one less job. You've already got to put it together yourself. Ella Langley, Choosing Texas, Moments Away, and Mel Smith, Nice to Meet You. You'll hear that next.
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0: Robbie Williams, Millennium, with that James Bond sample. Jack Lowden from Slow Horse is still the favourite to play the spy next. When are we going to find out officially? We still don't know. And Sydney Sweeney, also favourite to play Bond as well. This is after someone recently asked her if she'd like to play a Bond girl, and she said it'd be a lot more fun to play 007. Right, Dua Lipa on the way before 2 o'clock, and Cat's Eye, I'll play Animal, moments away.
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0: In Who on the A228, it's partially blocked because of an accident at Roper's Lane, Colts Hills A228, queuing in both directions because of roadworks between Crittenden Road and Red Wings Lane allow a lot of extra time there. And Sutton Valence Headcorn Road partially blocked because of an accident near the junction with Forsham Lane.
1: 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Kent's traffic and travel.
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15: One of Kent's Conservative MPs has refused to apologise for the role her party played in the prison crisis. Hundreds of offenders are being released early from today to help ease overcrowding in jails. Only 500 extra prison spaces were created during the 14 years the Tories were in government. Helen Whateley, who represents Faversham and Mid-Kent, says that's not their fault.
16: The prison building programme was affected by the pandemic. We can't get away from that. We wish it wasn't the case, but there we are. So I'm not saying it was all fine, but what I am saying is what Labour is doing is on a different scale.
15: Ministers say offenders who are out on licence will face the toughest ever restrictions. A man's denied murder after a body was found in a suitcase at a park in Medway. Dale Mundell was discovered dead at Borstal Recreation Ground in July.

0: Fun day at the Coachworks in Ashford on Sunday. Joe says it's fully inclusive and anyone is welcome. And a cat's been rescued from a tree in Maidstone 3 weeks after going missing. Momo had to be brought down by a tree surgeon after spending 3 days stuck 50 feet in the air. He's now doing well and has been reunited with his owners. That's the latest. Next updates at 3.
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2: Kent's weather.
0: Dry and sunny this afternoon with a bit of breeze around. Highs of 21 in Sevenoaks and Broadstairs.
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3: 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Okay, this is our 20-minute reunion together, and the songs, they are so good today. The Source and Candy Staten on soon. And let's start with this from Hanson.

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0: Another tomorrow at the same time, 2 o'clock, the Friday edition. It's always a big set of songs. Don't miss them. Right, Somber, Homewrecker on the way, and the song that could quite possibly be the brand new number one this weekend.
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0: 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Hey, it's what we do. It's KMFM. We are the home to KMFM Breakfast with Rob and Noomi as well. They're back in the morning from 6:30 to start the best day of the week, Friday. 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

0: 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Still sounds incredible, this song, doesn't it? Right, after three, Sienna Spyro, great new song, Great Expectation, and Katy Perry, Raw, There's a Turn-Up Song.
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2: Traffic and travel.
0: Colts Hill, the A228 queues at Crittenden Road in both directions. That's due to a set of roadworks. Same things happening in Hadlow on Tunbridge Road, both directions at Cuckoo Lane. And the M23 southbound towards Gatwick Airport, one lane is closed due to an accident.
1: 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Kent Traffic and Travel.
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0: At 3 o'clock, Nikki White.
20: The MP for Faversham says the Conservatives shouldn't be blamed for the government's early release scheme. Around 700 offenders are being freed early from today to ease overcrowding. The Tories have been criticised for closing 11,000 prison spaces during the 14 years they were in power. Helen Whateley, who's the Shadow Work and Pensions Secretary, says that's not the full story.
21: We had to modernise the prison estate. There were prisons that

0: Justin Bieber at KMFM, which I'll play for Apollo and his corgi dog called Corgan. Great name. Hope you've had a great day at Great Charts School in Ashford. Mum's just texting via WhatsApp. Now on the way to London for a fun evening. Have a great time. You can text me if you're on the school run right now. You might be listening on the bus heading back, or if you are the chauffeur, shall we say, for your kids. If so, they are your VIPs in the back. My WhatsApp number to text is 01227 786 106. Do that really quickly before 4 o'clock. And Olivia Dean's Man I Need plays next.
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11: Traffic and travel.
14: Dunton Green and London Road partially blocked both ways because of an accident near Station Road. It's also slow because of an accident on Old Thanet Way between Whitstable and Herne Bay. It's at the roundabout for the Highgate Park Industrial Estate. Colts Hill in both directions queuing. There's roadworks at Crittenden Road and the M25. It's taking 15 minutes through the queues to get to the Dartford Tunnels.
12: 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Kent Traffic and Travel.
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0: Yeah, have you made any plans yet? Know this, but Kent is home to the UK's longest running Halloween scare attraction. Is this year 43 or 44? It's set at the 300-year-old Fort Amherst in Chatham. And I don't think you can get any scarier just looking at a building than Fort Amherst in Chatham. I mean, the history is incredible. The venue for spooky goings on. Also brilliant. And they've got three experiences you can choose from this year. If you've got young ones in the family, aged between 5 and 10, they can learn spells and make magic potions. I think if my son was given the ability to make a magic potion, it would be a yes day, thanks to Bluey. For brave teenagers, there's the immersive tunnels where they will find, well, who knows what's lurking until you experience it. If you can be brave for that long enough. There's also an adults-only experience that, by the way, I've done one of these, not at Fort Amherst. It literally was in an abandoned sports centre when I went, and I made it to the first swimming pool and I ran off. I couldn't do it. It's just super scary, like people chasing you and made up to look freaky as you like. So if you want to give this a go, because honestly, what I will say is you know who your friends are and you know how much your other half will protect you when you take on one of these things. 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You can check what Fort Amherst are up to between October the 16th and 31st. 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Win with our friends this Halloween at Fort Amherst in Chatham. Right, got Taylor Swift coming up, and I'll do travel next.
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0: The M25 clockwise, you've got one lane out because of a breakdown just after junction 5 for the M26. I can also see traffic moving very slowly on the M26 as well. Old Thanet Way between Whitstable and Herne Bay is partially blocked on the Highgate Park roundabout due to an accident. Detling Hill, there's queues of up to 15 minutes if you're going southbound towards the M20. And the M2, it stops starting patches, first of all at junction 3 on the exit slip for the Tannington roundabout, and then between Medway and Sittingbourne.
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0: if you love your 90s pop anthems. We have an hour-long playlist every day from 10 a.m. on After KMFM Breakfast with Rob and Noomi. They're back waking you up from 6:30 tomorrow morning. And right now, I just want to see if you remember this incident. Do you remember the meme of the lady looking miserable dressed as an Oompa Loompa at that awful Willy Wonka event in Scotland? It happened a couple of years ago. Well, that lady is Kirsty Patterson. And the whole embarrassment of what she said was the worst job that she has ever done has led to all sorts of opportunities. If this doesn't motivate you, I don't know what will. She has now moved from Scotland to Australia and managed to set up a whole new life. She literally went from a £500 paycheck where she hated her job to affording a new life in Oz due to the public appearances and getting a role in a musical about the whole thing that debuted at Edinburgh Fringe. I think that was last month, wasn't it? And she's now involved in the brand new Netflix show. I don't know if you've watched this yet, Wonka's The Golden Ticket. My daughter really wanted to watch it the other day and I caught about 10 minutes. It's weird, isn't it? If you've watched it, it's very strange. I don't know if it's for kids either, but they say it is. It's a strange program. Anyway, shout out to Kirsty for the inspiration. We needed that, didn't we, on a Thursday evening? Stay there. Got a tune coming up from Daft Punk. BB Rex as well, after I check out Kent's Roads for you next.
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2: Traffic and travel.
0: Queues are building on the M2 coastbound. That's because of an accident between Junction 4 and the Medway services. A lane is closed. The A2 Watling Street coastbound, there's stop-start traffic between Station Road and the Tollgate services because of an obstruction. We can see queues stretching back to the M25 Junction 2. Detling Hill northbound, it's partially blocked just after the county showground turnoff, and between Whitstable and Herne Bay, Old Thanet Way, you've got an accident on the Highgate Park roundabout.
18: 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Kent's traffic and travel.
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2: For the first time this month, let's play my game Five in Time. 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Only people in Kent can play and win this. So if you'd like to win £500 and give Five in Time a go this evening, you're texting the number 60099. 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And that countdown is on. 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
2: If you're travelling between Norfleet and Gravesend, the A2 Watling Street completely blocked. There's an accident between the toll gate services and Station Road. Queues are tailing back to the Darrenth Interchange currently. Detling Hill, and if you're going past the County Showground turnoff, expect to lane close there. You've got queues back to the M20 Junction 7. Between Whitstable and Herne Bay, Old Thanet Way, partially blocked at the Highgate Park roundabout. The M25, you've got a broken down lorry anti-clockwise closing a lane between the Clackett services and Junction 5 at the M26. And Tunbridge, roadworks on the High Street, making it really slow near Lyons Crescent. You've got delays spilling onto Sovereign Way, Vale Road and Cannon Lane.
16: 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Kent Traffic and Travel.
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0: 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And after 6 o'clock, we are starting the petition. I know you'll be with me because we all played this as kids. I can guarantee. That's Rihanna, by the way, with Ponder Replay. We're back to the hits after 6 o'clock, and you'll hear news and travel.
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0: If you're heading from Northfleet to Gravesend, the A2 Watling Street, long delays because of an earlier accident between Station Road and the Tollgate services. Queues back past the Darrenth interchange. Detling Hill, if you're going northbound, there's an obstruction after the county showground turn-off. Expect a lane closed there. The M25, there is one lane out between the Clackett Lane services and Junction 5 because of a breakdown. Between Whitstable and Herne Bay, Old Thanet Way, an accident on the roundabout for Highgate Park, blocking things. And Tunbridge, High Street, both directions, you've got roadworks near Lyons Crescent, congestion spilling onto Sovereign Way, Vale Road and also Cannon Lane.
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6: Some breaking news. Counter-terror police say they've made a fresh arrest over an apparent plot at an airbase in Gloucestershire. We're told a UK-Iranian dual national's being held on suspicion of preparing terrorist acts. Five people were detained outside RAF Fairford in the early hours of Sunday, but have been released under investigation. The MP for Faversham says the Conservatives should not be blamed for the government's early release scheme. Around 700 offenders are being freed early from today to ease overcrowding. The Tories have been criticised for closing 11,000 prison spaces during the 14 years they were in power. Helen Whateley, who's the Shadow Work and Pensions Secretary, says that's not the full story.
15: We had to modernise the prison estate. There were prisons that weren't fit for purpose. We built many new prison places. But what Labour is doing is on an altogether different scale of early release.
6: Ministers say anyone who's let out will be closely monitored. Undercover inspections are being carried out on a stagecoach buses in Kent to make sure no passengers are vaping. It follows reports from drivers about people using e-cigarettes on board. Bosses say it's a particular problem in Herne Bay and Dover. And events are getting underway in Kent this week to celebrate Black History Month. Joe Aluwo has set up a group in Ashford which is hosting a market and family fun day at the Coachworks on Sunday. She's hoping it will bring communities together.
16: It is inclusive. It's not one of those things where you think, oh, can I come down? Yeah, if you like soul music, come down and dance with us. Everyone is welcome. And yeah, it's lovely that we've actually sort of done this. This is our second year and it's just getting bigger.
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6: Football, and England's Nico O'Reilly will play no further part in the current Nations League fixtures. The Manchester City players returned to his club having missed the match with the Czech Republic on Tuesday with a minor injury. Thomas Tuchel is not expected to bring in any replacement. They face Croatia away on Saturday. That's the latest. Keep up to date overnight at kentonline.co.uk.
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6: Staying dry and clear this evening, then turning chilly overnight with lows of 9 in Cranbrook and Whitstable.
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19: 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Was it a late one in the office this evening, or did you have to nip into a shop on the way home from work to get a fake away? Enjoying that whilst watching

0: Ben joining you journey home for a Thursday. Thanks for having us on. And do you know what? Nothing says Christmas like a creamy vanilla flavoured Coca-Cola, does it? That says Christmas to me. That's going to be their new holiday flavour and it's going to be out in the next couple of weeks. Limited edition gold package. Do you know, it actually looks quite nice. Sounds quite nice as well. Creamy vanilla. Next, it will be gingerbread flavour, wouldn't it? That was out last year and that was good. Right, keep it KMFM, a song from the summer. Shakira coming up with Die Die. And I'll play you Justin Timberlake after travel.
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2: Traffic and travel.
0: Detley Hill northbound, you've got a lane out just after the county showground turn-off. The M25 anti-clockwise, one lane remains shut from the Clackett Lane services through to Junction 5 for the M26. Then you've got roadworks disrupting your journeys, Tunbridge and the High Street near Lylands Crescent. There's queues backing up onto Sovereign Way, Vale Road and Cannon Lane and Colts Hill both ways. You've got queues at Crittenden Road.
1: 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Kent Traffic and Travel.
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16: The M25, you've got one lane closed coming into Kent from the Clackett Lane services all the way through to Junction 5 for the M26. Colts Hill in both directions, you've got queues because of roadworks at Crittenden Road. There are also temporary traffic lights in Tunbridge on the High Street near Lyons Crescent. And Tunbridge Wells, the A26, still looking slightly slow. You've got stop-start patches between Southborough and the centre.
13: 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Kent. Traffic and travel.
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What a way to start the show. And also, doesn't it feel good to get to Thursday? One left. There is literally one left. We are right on the cusp of the weekend. Hope you're good. Hope today was all right. I'm Jack and I'm with you until 10 o'clock and I will be trying to sustain this energy for as long as possible. I've finished a bottle of cough medicine. Feeling loads better. 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

0: 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If you missed any of the James Arthur chat and want to go through it again, wherever you get your podcasts from, you'll find it in full there. Anthem's on the way next. We start with Maroon 5 after J-Lo.
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0: Right, just after 9 o'clock, are you ready? Almost the last working day of the week, and that, yes, can be celebrated. I'm Jack with you. The anthems are on. We'll get on Rizzle Kicks after J-Lo on the floor to start.
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0: Missy Elliott on Anthems tonight with me, Jack. Rizzle kicked Example, Maroon 5 and J-Lo all in there as well. Back Monday from 7 o'clock. It's KMFM with me, Jack. We'll do Joel Corry next and the man who tried to launch an acting career, realised he was quite bad at it and now he's touring so much hoping that we forget about it. His name's Harry Styles.
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0: You're not going to believe it. He said he wants to keep his options open.
1: Whoa. That's a little bit muggy, isn't it?
0: Right? Seriously, he's blown it out.
2: Don't worry, that's not real-life drama unfolding on the train. 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Or anyone ever knowing. Your secret's safe with us, Luke. Sneaking in another episode. On the train, you can.
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15: From the Sky News Centre at 11, a dual UK-Iranian national has been arrested in connection with a suspected terror plot at RAF Fairford. It follows the detention of five men outside the airbase in Gloucestershire at the weekend. They have since been bailed. Yesterday, the Prime Minister confirmed there were strong indications Iran played a part. Our reporter Amini Harper says the man was held this afternoon.
16: We are told he was arrested in Westminster in London on suspicion of preparing terrorism acts. They have also said that a second man who is a UK national has also been questioned under caution.
15: From today, hundreds of prisoners are being freed from jails across England and Wales as part of an early release scheme to ease overcrowding. Some were celebrating and thanking Andy Burnham as they got out. An investigation to take place after a US death row inmate was taken to hospital after an attempt to execute her by two lethal injections failed. Krista Pike was sentenced to death for killing a classmate in 1995. Her legal team filed an emergency motion to halt her execution, saying she was audibly snoring. Bill Lees, the governor of Tennessee.
17: It's the most difficult of circumstances as it relates to the sentence that should have been carried out by the state. It's a tragedy. And it's deeply disturbing to me. The people deserve better than that, and we're going to make sure that happens.
15: An ex-teacher who groomed and sexually abused a boy she tutored has been jailed for 7 years. Deborah Franklin, who's 65, preyed on her victim for 3 years in the 90s, starting when he was 9 years old. Britain's long-term borrowing costs have hit their highest level since early 1998. Bond yields are effectively the interest rate in the markets, and they've risen because of the effects of the Iran war. And in football, Wales have ended their six-match winless run by beating Norway 2-1 in the Nations League. Dan James and Nico Williams scored for the hosts in Cardiff after they'd fallen behind to Oscar Bob's first half strike. That's the latest. I'm Barry Weir. Getting you back to the music.

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